you, I'm going to die. I know I'm gonna want you, and you know why. It's gonna kill me to see you with the next girl, 'cause I'm the most gorgeously jealous

Coachella Weekend Number 2! All right, Weekend Number 2, who are you? Okay, so this is the rumor. The rumor is, first weekend are the, boop, these ones, okay? Second weekend are the people that really love the music. So I'm just gonna look out there and try to find my favorite humans. And even if you're far, you can't see love, can you? But I can feel you, okay? What song are we doing?

thank you. Thank you for coming all the way here to see us, you guys. First time, No Doubt Together 2024 after 9 years. All I could think about backstage is how much I wanted to slap the shit out of you guys today. All day long, just marinating, I'm gonna slap the shit out of Coachella. And then I was thinking about this next song, and I'm thinking, I feel like this song might be more relevant now than it's ever been. But you

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I was thinking what we should do is just because we're all back together, the band, the boys and the girl, I thought we could have all the boys sing with me tonight. Can we do that? Okay, girls, zip it. Zip it. All right, okay. Only boys, here we go.

I think I'm just gonna slide on up here and listen to my Coachella girl sing to me. Ladies, I love you. Hey, oh, I feel like I should just say, I think on behalf of the band, we want to say we love you guys. Thank you for listening to our music all these years. We love you guys. All right, girls, here we go. My ears better bleed. Here we go.

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1: Yeah, you do too. But I just wanted to know, do you know somebody named?
0: You know his name. Oh, yeah, definitely. I know his name.
1: But I just want to let you know that he's mine.

the sun rises on the hill. Put me there, bury me there. And if you see me walking still, I'm there.